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2: From the capital city, I'm Jim Miller, and these are the stories we're following this hour. Governor Dunleavy has officially called Alaska lawmakers into special session beginning Thursday to continue work on legislation tied to the proposed Alaska LNG project. Announcement came yesterday afternoon as lawmakers struggled to reach agreement on completing gas line tax proposals before the regular legislative session ends. House Speaker Bryce Edgman interrupted floor debate to read the governor's order, which limits the special session to issues related to natural gas pipeline taxation. Later, the House voted to send a key gas line bill back to committee, effectively ending its chances of passing before adjournment unless lawmakers take extraordinary procedural steps. Senate also kept its version of the legislation in committee. Dunleavy says the tax incentives are necessary to make the massive gas pipeline financially viable, but lawmakers in both chambers have pushed for versions that would preserve more long-term revenue for the state and local governments. Some legislators also say they still lack critical financial details from developer Glenfarne and the Alaska Gas Line Development Corps. The special session to begin Thursday morning in Juneau. Well, this is following Alaska legislature's effort to restore traditional pensions for public workers, vetoed by Governor Dunleavy. The governor rejected the bill late Monday night, saying lawmakers cannot commit the state to long-term pension costs without securing new economic growth and resource development revenue first. The veto came just hours after the House spent hours debating legislation tied to the LNG project, widely viewed as connected to Dunleavy's willingness to allow the pension plan to become law. Supporters of the pension bill argued Alaska is struggling to recruit and retain teachers, troopers, and other public employees under the current 401k-style retirement system adopted in 2006. The bill would have revived a more traditional pension structure while allowing municipalities and school districts to opt out if costs became too high. House Speaker Bryce Edgman criticized the governor for linking the pension issue to gas line negotiations, saying the retirement crisis facing public workers should stand on its own merits. Lawmakers face an adjournment deadline tonight. Alaska lawmakers could cancel the planned campaign finance ballot measure before voters ever see it. That story with News in the North, Grace Dumas.
3: Late last night, the Alaska Senate approved House Bill 61, which would restore limits on donations to political candidates. The bill now heads back to the House for a final vote before possibly going to Governor Mike Dunleavy. The proposal is nearly identical to a ballot initiative already scheduled for Alaska's August primary election. Under the state constitution, if lawmakers pass a substantially similar law first, the ballot measure is automatically removed from the ballot. Supporters say the move could save the state money and restore campaign finance rules that disappeared after a 2021 federal court ruling struck down Alaska's old limits. If enacted, the new law would cap individual donations at $2,000 per candidate every 2 years, with higher limits for governor's races and political groups. The restrictions would take effect for the 2028 election cycle. I'm Grace Dumas with News of the North.
4: Hopefully we'll move a budget forward, but we have an extra day in case we don't.
2: In city news, the Juneau Assembly Finance Committee preparing for final decisions on the city's fiscal 2027 budget as they warn of declining recurring revenue and continued pressure on the city's fund balance. At tonight's meeting, committee members set to review the city's financial position, consider final budget decisions, and discuss bonds and capital projects. City staff say the goal is to ensure recurring revenue can support recurring expenses after October 2025 election results and changing sales tax collections reduced expected long-term revenue. The manager's proposed budget already includes nearly $4 million in operational cuts and more than $2 million in additional revenue. Even so, the current proposal still relies on millions from the city's fund balance to balance the budget. They say possible new sales tax measures could bring in an estimated $2.8 million if approved next month. The assembly has also recently added costs for emergency sheltering services, public defender services, and additional support for Eagle Crest Ski Area. City staff say depending on upcoming assembly decisions, the use of fund balance could drop significantly before the budget is finalized next month. Now you're up to date with News of the North. I'm Jim Miller.
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5: Juneau weather for America's most beautiful capital city.
6: A wind advisory continues in effect through most of the afternoon and early this evening. Southeast winds will gust up to 50 miles per hour at times, so We may deal with a few downed tree limbs and also some power outages. Temperatures in the upper 40s with occasional rain. More widespread rainfall tonight and overnight. Our low 41. Then showers early on Thursday with a high back into the low 50s. Our next weather update is in less than 30 minutes. 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
1: All right, Teachers Rock Plant Sale, Sunny Slope Organic Farm is coming up this Saturday, along with Whale Nerd Trivia Night, Devil's Cub Brewery, and Strings Through Time at the Jack. Some Saturday activities. It's the midweek thing right now. 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

0: He gave a single again last year. Nashville fresh face Josh Ross. And Ain't How You Look. I'm Uncle Buck. This is Talker 105 with our 90s triple play Memorial Day weekend starting Friday night as we celebrate Star Wars, Mandalorian, and the Grogu at the Glacier Cinemas. 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
1: Juneau weather for America's most beautiful capital city.
2: A wind advisory continues in effect through most of the afternoon and early this evening. Southeast winds will gust up to 50 miles per hour at times, so we may deal with a few downed tree limbs and also some power outages. Temperatures in the upper 40s with occasional rain. More widespread rainfall tonight and overnight. Our low 41, then showers early on Thursday with a high back into the low 50s. Our next weather update is in less than 30 minutes. This is Juneau Media Center meteorologist Dan Holliday.
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4: From the capital city, I'm Jim Miller, and these are the stories we're following this hour. Governor Dunleavy has officially called Alaska lawmakers into special session beginning Thursday to continue work on legislation tied to the proposed Alaska LNG project. Announcement came yesterday afternoon as lawmakers struggled to reach agreement on completing gas line tax proposals before the regular legislative session.
5: The special session issues related to energy and gas pipeline taxation.

0: Senate and House spent hours debating legislation tied to the LNG project, widely viewed as connected to Dunleavy's willingness to allow the pension plan to become law. Supporters of the pension bill argued Alaska is struggling to recruit and retain teachers, troopers, and other public employees under the current 401k-style retirement system adopted in 2006. The bill would have revived a more traditional pension structure while allowing municipalities and school districts to opt out if costs became too high. House Speaker Bryce Edgman criticized the governor for linking the pension issue to gas line negotiations, saying the retirement crisis facing public workers should stand on its own merits. Lawmakers face an adjournment deadline tonight. Alaska lawmakers could cancel the planned campaign finance ballot measure before voters ever see it. That story with News in the North's Grace Dumas.
1: Late last night, the Alaska Senate approved House Bill 61, which would restore limits on donations to political candidates. The bill now heads back to the House for a final vote before possibly going to Governor Mike Dunleavy. The proposal is nearly identical to a ballot initiative already scheduled for Alaska's August primary election. Under the state constitution, if lawmakers pass a substantially similar law first, the ballot measure is automatically removed from the ballot. Supporters say the move could save the state money and restore campaign finance rules that disappeared after a 2021 federal court ruling struck down Alaska's old limits. If enacted, the new law would cap individual donations at $2,000 per candidate every 2 years, with higher limits for governor's races and political groups. The restrictions would take effect for the 2028 election cycle. I'm Grace Dumas with News of the North.
2: Hopefully we'll move a budget forward, but we have an extra day in case we don't.
0: In city news, the Juneau Assembly Finance Committee preparing for final decisions on the city's fiscal 2027 budget as they warn of declining recurring revenue and continued pressure on the city's fund balance. At tonight's meeting, committee members set to review the city's financial position, consider final budget decisions, and discuss bonds and capital projects. City staff say the goal is to ensure recurring revenue can support recurring expenses after October 2025 election results and changing sales tax collections reduced expected long-term revenue. The manager's proposed budget already includes nearly $4 million in operational cuts and more than $2 million in additional revenue. Even so, the current proposal still relies on millions from the city's fund balance to balance the budget. They say possible new sales tax measures could bring in an estimated $2.8 million if approved next month. The assembly has also recently added costs for emergency sheltering services, public defender services, and additional support for Eagle Crest Ski Area. City staff say depending on upcoming assembly decisions, the use of fund balance could drop significantly before the budget is finalized next month. Now you're up to date with News of the North. I'm Jim Miller.
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4: Juneau weather for America's most beautiful capital city.
5: Rain chances will stick with us through the upcoming weekend. Chance of rain through the overnight will drop down into the lower 40s. Thursday, another chance of showers, a high right around the low 50s. Showers remain likely on Thursday night, overnight low in the low 40s. Showers again Friday, highs near 50, and the wet weather sticks with us on Saturday and Sunday, highs in the upper 40s to low 50s. Our next weather update in less than 30 minutes. This is Juneau Media Center meteorologist Sally Russell.

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0: This is from our official Talk of 105 Uncle Buck Too Much Too Little Too Late file. Natalie Maines of the Dixie Chicks blast President Trump in fiery social media posts. Remember, she did this, God, I think it was like in 2001, 2002 against President Bush, and they got banned on the radio. I don't think it's going to matter this time.
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5: In Southeast Alaska, mining depends on a transportation network that fits the region. Marine access, roads, docks, aircraft, freight, and coordinated logistics all play a role in keeping operations moving. That means the value of mining is not limited to the mine itself. It also supports transportation systems and service networks that help connect people, equipment, and materials across the region. In a place where geography shapes everything, mining works because a large web of support keeps it moving daily.
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2: Rain chances will stick with us through the upcoming weekend. Chance of rain through the overnight, we will drop down into the lower 40s. Thursday, another chance of showers, a high right around the low 50s. Showers remain likely on Thursday night, overnight low in the low 40s. Showers again Friday, highs near 50, and the wet weather sticks with us on Saturday and Sunday, highs in the upper 40s to low 50s. Our next weather update in less than 30 minutes. This is Juneau Media Center meteorologist Sally Russell.
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Oh, he's just cranking out another one there. Brand new one from Jason Aldean. And don't tell on me with a catfish. I got Morgan Wallen coming up, Brooks and Dunn. We got a holiday weekend. You taking Friday off, turning it into a four-day weekend? Yeah, roads are going to be busy. We were talking about this earlier, 45 million hitting the road. And another 2 or 3 million going to be taken to the sky. So the roads are going to be busy Thursday and Friday for travel day. And then, of course, back in on Monday afternoon.

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0: Check it out. Nearly half, 46% of us feel like, we don't have enough time to add luxury to our daily lives. Yeah, a little luxury goes a long way. Well, anyway, also the survey shows that 38% of the 2,000 people responding say little luxuries have become more important than it used to be. It doesn't take much to feel like you're treating yourself with, are you ready for this? Peace and quiet, topping the list as the most popular little luxury. Leave me alone. Also, I will throw this in. I find when it comes to a small treat of luxury, yeah, down in a whole pint of ice cream by myself, yeah, that seems to do the trick too. What say you?
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2: Thousands and thousands of votes were cast. Juno has spoken. The Best of Juno is a celebration of our community, the businesses, services, and people that make it thrive.
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0: Ella Langley and Be Her. Yeah, let's get to know Ella Langley a little better. Here she is sitting down with Theo Vaughn on the podcast talking about her earlier childhood.
1: I had a bunch of eye surgeries when I was young. Yeah, sometimes I'd just be a little cross-eyed. But then I had some surgeries, and then the teacher's like, she just is not paying attention in here. So homeschooled until sixth grade, and then seventh grade, went back to the same high school my dad went to, graduated with 32 kids. And it's kind of brutal, honestly. Like, they have to take your eyeballs out.
2: You're lying.
1: I swear, dude.
2: My God.
1: You gotta get in there. It's crazy.
0: No. They had to take your eyeballs out to fix the cross eye. Well, you're looking good now, girl. Ella Langley there. Coming up, Aaron Tippin, also Jordan Davis, and some Toby on the way.
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4: Rain chances will stick with us through the upcoming weekend. Chance of rain through the overnight will drop down into the lower 40s. Thursday, another chance of showers, a high right around the low 50s. Showers remain likely on Thursday night, overnight low in the low 40s. Showers again Friday, highs near 50, and the wet weather sticks with us on Saturday and Sunday, highs in the upper 40s to low 50s. Our next weather update in less than 30 minutes. This is Juneau Media Center meteorologist Sally Russell.
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19: Juno.

Jordan Davis and Catfish with the new one coming up this hour. Bailey Zimmerman, Billy Dean on the way, some Diamond Rio. Here is Travis Tritt.

Russell Dickerson and Happened to Me. Well, here we are, middle of May, or actually a little past the middle of May. Still plenty of things to celebrate for the month. Don't forget, National Barbecue Month rolls on. Ooh, if you had some tasty barbecue. Bike Month, good month to eat some barbecue, to get out and bike it off. National Egg Month, then it's Hamburger Month. Yeah, Salad Month, I love the food stuff. Salsa Month, and Military Appreciation Month. Thanks for all the service of our great military. All right, let's jump into this, and then we're going to be right

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0: Bailey Zimmerman and Chevy Silverado here with the Catfish. All right, it's time for our AI update.
1: An AI alert. An AI alert.
0: This is an interesting one with the emergence of AI. Many at Glendale Community College in Arizona weren't thrilled to hear that AI, a robot, would read students' name during their commencement ceremony, and then it malfunctioned. Here is the president, Tiffany Hernandez, explaining what is going on during the ceremony and the reaction from the students. An AI reading the names as they walk across to get their diplomas.
2: Here's what's happening. We're using a new AI system as our reader. Yeah. So that is a lesson learned for us.
3: It didn't feel sincere, and it kind of felt like they didn't care. I would have liked a little bit more thought to go into it rather than pushing something as simple as reading some names off to an AI device.
0: And then it's interesting that this from the generation that's graduating now that really embraces all this high-tech AI stuff. But there you go. There you go. They didn't like the idea of that happening at their graduation, huh? I don't mind an AI fixing my hamburger as I drive through and, you know, it hands it out at the which is going to happen soon, get a burger. All right, there you go. Another AI update.
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0: Rocky Mountain Low, Corey Kent, Co. Wetzel. Going to be a busy weekend out on the roads if you're traveling, even though the gas prices are high. AAA America says that 45 million people will travel, most by car, 50 miles or more. About another 3.5 million will hit the airport. And even though gas prices are higher than last Memorial, average ticket prices for flights are actually lower than last year at this time. So heavy travel between Thursday afternoon, obviously. A lot of people taking Friday off and making it a four-day weekend. So heavy travel Thursday afternoon, Friday morning, and then back in on Monday afternoon as people head home. So there you go. Check that out.
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2: Rain chances will stick with us through the upcoming weekend. Chance of rain through the overnight, we will drop down into the lower 40s. Thursday, another chance of showers, a high right around the low 50s. Showers remain likely on Thursday night, overnight low in the low 40s. Showers again Friday, highs near 50, and the wet weather sticks with us on Saturday and Sunday, highs in the upper 40s to low 50s. Our next weather update in less than 30 minutes. This is Juneau Media Center meteorologist Sally Russell.
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That's Lone Star and What About Now here inside the saloon. Did you know that that was the final album that John Rich was a member of Lone Star for? He said it was at the very end of the year on New Year's Eve at their show before they went out on stage. Richie McDonald informed John Rich that he was no longer going to be a member of the band. Looking back now, John Rich says, I should have saw it coming. I was a snot-nosed 20-something kid who thought I knew everything. And of course, John Rich has gone on now to have a great career of his own. Full hour of country. Hi there, Rich Cassidy with Zach Brown and Alan Jackson right now.

0: Cody Johnson, the fall, here inside the saloon recently talking about his little boy. He and his wife just welcomed their first son to the family, and he says it's funny how here I thought I was going to have my little cowboy, my little man, my little hunting, fishing buddy. He says, and we get along just fine, but as soon as my wife walks in the room, he says, I become chopped liver. It's all about mama. Ain't that how it happens? Happens at my house. Sawyer Brown on the way, Chris Jansen and Jason Aldean with that big green tractor. Hang on.
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2: Rain chances will stick with us through the upcoming weekend. Chance of rain through the overnight, we will drop down into the lower 40s. Thursday, another chance of showers, a high right around the low 50s. Showers remain likely on Thursday night, overnight low in the low 40s. Showers again Friday, highs near 50, and the wet weather sticks with us on Saturday and Sunday, highs in the upper 40s to low 50s. Our next weather update in less than 30 minutes. This is Juno Media Center meteorologist Sally Russell.
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4: 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Alaska Marine Lines has transported mine supplies and materials in Southeast Alaska for nearly 40 years.
1: Behind every ounce produced is a wide network of skilled trades. Juneau's economic development plan notes that mining has multiplier effects through local spending on goods and services, while UAS has built training pathways tied to mine mechanic, fixed plant mechanic, diesel, welding, and mine safety credentials. That matters because mining does not only support geologists and miners, it supports welders, mechanics, electricians, fabricators, and technicians whose work keeps equipment running and operations moving day after day here in Southeast Alaska. This May, we're digging deep. Alaska First Media honors the workers and families powering Alaska's mining industry, the bedrock of our economy.

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0: That's Chris Jansen, me and a beer here inside RC's Social Saloon. Hope you're having a wonderful week. Hi there, Rich Cassidy. Hey, coming up, Jordan Davis will turn this truck around. How about Vince Gill? How cool is this? In celebrating his 50 years in music, he is releasing a brand new EP every month in the year of 2026. We will hear a classic from Vince in Pocket Full of Gold and Thompson Square. Are you going to kiss me or not? Come on back.
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0: Jordan Davis saying, turn this truck around here inside RC Social Saloon. His latest music on the way from Megan Maroney and Beautiful Things. Throw in Trace Adkins with I Left Something Turned On at Home by Request. Ella Langley's Choosing Texas. And how about Blake Shelton, who just came here to forget? Yeah, it comes with age. It really does.
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2: Rain chances will stick with us through the upcoming weekend. Chance of rain through the overnight will drop down into the lower 40s. Thursday, another chance of showers, a high right around the low 50s. Showers remain likely on Thursday night, overnight low in the low 40s. Showers again Friday, highs near 50, and the wet weather sticks with us on Saturday and Sunday, highs in the upper 40s to low 50s. Our next weather update in less than 30 minutes. This is Juno Media Center meteorologist Sally Russell.
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1: She was storming through the house that day, and I could tell she was leaving. And I thought, oh, she'll be back, till she turned around and pointed

Sammy Kershaw and that third-rate romance here inside RC's Social Saloon. Set them up and shoot them down. Hi there, Rich Cassidy. I hope you're having a wonderful week. Thank you so much for hanging out here inside the saloon. No cover charge, no closing time. You can hang out as long as you'd like to. Clay Walker on the way, Megan Maroney, and Blake Shelton with Came Here to Forget.

0: Megan Maroney, Beautiful Things here inside the saloon. Trace Adkins on the way with I Left Something Turned On at Home. Get out and see Trace Adkins sometime this summer because he said this may be his final year of actively touring, saying that he wants to spend more time at home and his body's just tired. He's been doing it so long, most of his life. Ella Langley with Choosing Texas and Brooks and Dunn, Ain't Nothing About You. Hang on.
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2: Rain chances will stick with us through the upcoming weekend. Chance of rain through the overnight will drop down into the lower 40s. Thursday, another chance of showers, a high right around the low 50s. Showers remain likely on Thursday night, overnight low in the low 40s. Showers again Friday, highs near 50, and the wet weather sticks with us on Saturday and Sunday, highs in the upper 40s to low 50s. Our next weather update in less than 30 minutes. This is Juno Media Center meteorologist Sally Russell.
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0: Ella Langley, choosing Texas here inside the saloon out of her latest album, Dandelion. It's hard to beat. Probably the biggest selling album already of 2026. And I'd be surprised if it wasn't going to be the biggest selling album of the year at year's end. George Burge, Luke Bryan on the way. How about Earl Thomas Conley with Chance of Loving You? And Carrie Underwood, that all-American girl. Come on back.
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0: George Burge, Luke Bryan, and Ride, Ride, Ride here inside RC Social Saloon. Tanya Tucker on the way would tell me about it. Throw in Josh Ross with Hate How You Look, also Easton Corbin. John Party with Them Boots Off and a full hour of country. You can always hit us up on our Facebook at RC Social Saloon if there is something we can get on the jukebox for you. And if you love the history of country music, stories behind the greatest country songs of all time, we invite you to join us. 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
1: Juneau weather for America's most beautiful capital city.
2: Rain chances will stick with us through the upcoming weekend. Chance of rain through the overnight, we will drop down into the lower 40s. Thursday, another chance of showers, a high right around the low 50s. Showers remain likely on Thursday night, overnight low in the low 40s. Showers again Friday, highs near 50, and the wet weather sticks with us on Saturday and Sunday, highs in the upper 40s to low 50s. Our next weather update in less than 30 minutes. This is Juneau Media Center meteorologist Sally Russell.
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Lies rolling wheels and shifting gears round that Jersey turnpike. Barney stopped me with his gun 10 minutes after midnight. Said, sir, you broke the limit in this rusty old truck. I don't know about that accent, son. Describe

Jason Aldean burning it down here inside the saloon, one of his 31 number ones, and he just keeps going. He says he was completely surprised that they hit 31 with his latest How Far Does a Goodbye Go. He says, to be honest with you, when I started out, I was just hoping to have a couple of number ones and have a career where I could make some money. He never expected this. Here's Colin Ray, and that's my story.

0: John Party with Boots Off here inside RC Social Saloon. Tanya Tucker on the way with Tell Me About It. So great that Tanya Tucker is officially home now in the Country Music Hall of Fame. She was inducted a couple of years back alongside another female country singer legend who has always been one of my favorites, Patti Loveless. Josh Ross and Easton Corbin with Baby Be My Love Song. Hang on.
1: Juneau weather for America's most beautiful capital city.
2: Rain chances will stick with us through the upcoming weekend. Chance of rain through the overnight, we will drop down into the lower 40s. Thursday, another chance of showers, a high right around the low 50s. Showers remain likely on Thursday night, overnight low in the low 40s. Showers again Friday, highs near 50, and the wet weather sticks with us on Saturday and Sunday, highs in the upper 40s to low 50s. Our next weather update in less than 30 minutes. This is Juneau Media Center meteorologist Sally Russell.
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1: Josh Ross and Hate How You Look here inside the saloon with Kane Brown on the way. His latest called Woman. We'll throw in Brad Paisley, who is set to hit the road here in August. First big tour from Brad in quite some time, and a brand new album from Brad coming out as well, which will be his first big studio album, I believe, since 2017. Crazy. And Nothing But the Taillights, Clint Black, and a full hour of country. Come on back to the saloon.
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4: 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The bank finally came through, and I'm holding the keys too.

0: That's Caden Brown and Woman here inside the saloon. Music on the way from Luke Bryan. We'll throw in George Strait with Heartland, also Riley Green and Change My Mind. And how about Blake Shelton? You go ahead and do whatever you want to do, honey, just as long as old Blake can name the dogs.
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2: Rain chances will stick with us through the upcoming weekend. Chance of rain through the overnight will drop down into the lower 40s. Thursday, another chance of showers, a high right around the low 50s. Showers remain likely on Thursday night, overnight low in the low 40s. Showers again Friday, highs near 50, and the wet weather sticks with us on Saturday and Sunday, highs in the upper 40s to low 50s. Our next weather update in less than 30 minutes. This is Juno Media Center meteorologist Sally Russell.
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4: I'm Kelly Moore with Alaska Marine Lines here in Juneau and proud board member of the Alaska Miners Association. 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
5: 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It's not just about what comes out of the ground. It's also about what that activity makes possible above ground in the public services people count on.
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That's Kip Moore and Beer Money here inside RC's Social Saloon. Hi there, Rich Cassidy. I hope you're having a great week. You know, look at it this way. Just a couple more sleeps, as my kids like to say, and we're already going to be back into the weekend. I love that. Riley Green on the way, Blake Shelton, and Garth Brooks out of his debut album, a song that a lot of people forget about, but it's always been one of my favorites. Here is Not Counting You.

0: Rod of Green and Change My Mind here inside RC's Social Saloon. George Strait on the way as we sing a song about the Heartland. Tucker Wetmore with Brunette. I'll tell you a funny story about George Strait and Heartland in a minute. And Luke Bryan with All My Friends Say. Thank you so much for hanging out inside the saloon.
1: Juno weather for America's most beautiful capital city.
2: Rain chances will stick with us through the upcoming weekend. Chance of rain through the overnight will drop down into the lower 40s. Thursday, another chance of showers, a high right around the low 50s. Showers remain likely on Thursday night, overnight low in the low 40s. Showers again Friday, highs near 50, and the wet weather sticks with us on Saturday and Sunday, highs in the upper 40s to low 50s. Our next weather update in less than 30 minutes. This is Juno Media Center meteorologist Sally Russell.
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0: Tucker Wetmore and Brunette here inside the saloon. So we heard from George Strait and Heartland. So my wife and I had to get a new car. Well, new to us anyway. It's not a brand new car. Something a little bit bigger. We got three little boys, and it comes with those flip down DVD players, right, where they can watch movies on long trips. And they've been watching a lot of Minions and Despicable Me's, and Cars is a big one as well. Well, we had to go on a long road trip not too long ago, and being a little bit selfish, I went ahead and threw in the DVD of Pure Country, George Strait. I wish I could have been back there watching it with them, but apparently they weren't into it as much as I am. I think it's the greatest country song, the greatest movie ever made, and they fell asleep about 10 miles in.
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0: Jason Aldean, Don't Tell On Me, here inside the saloon. That is his latest out of his album, Songs About Us, his brand new album. Full hour of country lined up and ready to go. When we meet up again tomorrow inside the saloon, it's already going to be Thirsty Throwback Thursday. I'm so excited for that. Make sure to get in your throwbacks now on our Facebook page at RC Social Saloon. And if you love the stories behind the greatest country songs of all time in the history of country music, you know where to find us for new country videos each and every day. Yep, just log on to Facebook or TikTok and look for Cassidy Country.
1: Juneau weather for America's most beautiful capital city.
2: Rain chances will stick with us through the upcoming weekend. Chance of rain through the overnight, we will drop down into the lower 40s. Thursday, another chance of showers, a high right around the low 50s. Showers remain likely on Thursday night, overnight low in the low 40s. Showers again Friday, highs near 50, and the wet weather sticks with us on Saturday and Sunday, highs in the upper 40s to low 50s. Our next weather update in less than 30 minutes. This is Juneau Media Center meteorologist Sally Russell.
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Yeah, those are the kind of days you want to have every day. You know, it's sunny at 75. Joe Nichols, Charlie Derrick, kicking off hour one of the show here tonight. Appreciate y'all joining me. Casey wanted to hear some Big Star from Kenny Chesney, so I'll put that on. It's coming up next. But right now, how about a little Mindy McCready?

0: Yeah, poor old Luke still got that sleeping problem he's got going there. Sleepless in a hotel room. Charlie Derrick with you. Speaking of problems, I remember David Ball put this song out, Thinking Problem, back in 1994, because I remember it, it was April. I even remember the month. It was April of 1994 that he put it out, because Andrea and I had just gotten married the year before, and she wasn't a country music fan until, you know, the two of us started dating. So I got her in the country, and that was one of our favorite songs, David Ball's Thinking Problem. I'm bringing that up because I'm about to play it. It's coming up next.
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2: The rainfall will continue as we will see a couple more disturbances sliding through between now and the end of the weekend. Chance of rain through the early morning will drop down into the lower 40s. Chance of showers later today, low 50s. We'll see showers later on tonight, and overnight low in the low 40s, and then showers again Friday, a high right around 50. The showers will stick with us Saturday and Sunday with a high right around 50. Our next weather update in less than 30 minutes. This is Juno Media Center meteorologist Sally Russell.
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0: There's Ella and Be Her here with the Charlie Derrick Show. I was telling my buddy Roy. Roy lives out in the middle of the mountains, and he goes backpacking time to time. He goes panning for gold. He'll hike up in there in the mountains 7-8 miles, and you know, get all his stuff, find a creek and or whatever, and get all his stuff out and pan for gold. And you know, sometimes he'll find a little bit of gold. He hadn't made enough to, you know, really do any good, but he likes going out there doing it, so he just does it. I was telling him about this gold nugget. You hear about this 26-pound gold nugget? It's like 98% pure, and they're about to auction it off. They say they'll get $3 million for it.
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0: Bailey and Charlie Chevy Silverado. Hey, you might have heard us talking about it. We're going to start it this weekend for Memorial Day weekend. We're going to do a 90s triple play is what we're going to do. And every hour, starting on Friday night, every hour throughout the entire Memorial Day weekend, we're going to play like three 90s songs back to back. Y'all like 90s music as much as I do? Man, I can't wait. I think it's going to be a blast. All weekend long, we're going to start it, call it 90s triple play. We'll start it on Friday night.
1: Juno weather for America's most beautiful capital city.
2: The rainfall will continue as we will see a couple more disturbances sliding through between now and the end of the weekend. Chance of rain through the early morning will drop down into the lower 40s. Chance of showers later today, low 50s. We'll see showers later on tonight, overnight low in the low 40s, and then showers again Friday, a high right around 50. The showers will stick with us Saturday and Sunday with a high right around 50. Our next weather update in less than 30 minutes. This is Juno Media Center meteorologist Sally Russell.
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Yeah, she's been in love with the boy for some time now. It's Trisha here with Charlie, kicking off hour two of my show here tonight. Y'all remember that song from John Berry? It's called She's Taking a Shine. I hadn't heard that in a long time. It's coming up here next. But right now, here's Zach Brown Band.

0: Rocky Mountain Low, Co Wetzel, and Corey Kent, Charlie Derrick. Me and Andrea are getting a kick out of ourselves. My wife, Andrea, and I getting a kick out of ourselves yesterday because we said, well, you know what? Memorial Day weekend, let's cook some steaks. Let's go get us some steaks and treat ourselves. And then we went and saw what the price of steaks were. And we said, well, okay, let's just do hot dogs. In hamburgers. We said, man, the price of steak a little bit out of our affording, you know, as our daughter used to say when she was little. But, you know, hot dogs and hamburgers are going to be just fine. I hope y'all got plans for a good Memorial Day weekend.
1: Juno weather for America's most beautiful capital city.
2: The rainfall will continue as we will see a couple more disturbances sliding through between now and the end of the weekend. Chance of rain through the early morning will drop down into the lower 40s. Chance of showers later today, low 50s. We'll see showers later on tonight, an overnight low in the low 40s, and then showers again Friday, a high right around 50. The showers will stick with us Saturday and Sunday with a high right around 50. Our next weather update in less than 30 minutes. 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
1: 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Marine access, roads, docks, aircraft, freight, and coordinated logistics all play a role in keeping operations moving. That means the value of mining is not limited to the mine itself. It also supports transportation systems and service networks that help connect people, equipment, and materials across the region. In a place where geography shapes everything, mining works because a large web of support keeps it moving daily. 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

0: Here's Blake in Stay Country or Die Trying. You know, there's some songs. How many times you guess you and I have heard Pickup Man by Joe Diffie? I mean, we've heard Pickup Man a lot, but is anybody tired of Pickup Man by Joe Diffie? I know I'm not. I can't wait to hear it again. It's coming up next.
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0: Cody Johnson and the Fall, Charlie, Derek, and Reminder coming up over the weekend. I can't wait for this. Of course, I'm a huge fan of the 90s country music, and this Memorial Day weekend, starting on Friday night here on the station, we're going to start doing what we call 90s triple play. We're going to be playing three at the bottom of Beach Hour all weekend long, starting on Friday. We're going to play three 90s songs back-to-back. A 90s triple play is what we call it. I can't wait. It's going to be a lot of fun. Memorial Day weekend, this weekend.
1: Juneau weather for America's most beautiful capital city.
2: The rainfall will continue as we will see a couple more disturbances sliding through between now and the end of the weekend. Chance of rain through the early morning will drop down into the lower 40s. Chance of showers later today, low 50s. We'll see showers later on tonight, and overnight low in the low 40s, and then showers again Friday, a high right around 50. The showers will stick with us Saturday and Sunday with a high right around 50. Our next weather update in less than 30 minutes. This is Juneau Media Center meteorologist Sally Russell.
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Yeah, you got to find somebody to blame, don't you? It's Patti Loveless, Charlie, Derek kicking off hour three of my show here tonight. Carissa wanted to hear an old Neil McCoy song, no doubt about it. So I'm going to play it coming up here next. But right now, let's turn it up.

0: You know, he is one of my favorite, he's not one of the biggest stars on my faves list of country singers, but he is definitely one of my favorites. I like his songs. I always liked all his songs, but everything I see and hear about him, of course, I don't know him, but, you know, everything I see and hear in interviews and stuff that he does and stuff, I just like him as a person, too. Jordan Davidson, Turn This Truck Around. I tell you what everybody likes is this new one from Ella Langley and Morgan Wallen. If y'all heard that, I Can't Love You Anymore. It's a brand new song, about to play it too. Stick around, it's on the way.
1: Juno weather for America's most beautiful capital city.
2: The rainfall will continue as we will see a couple more disturbances sliding through between now and the end of the weekend. Chance of rain through the early morning will drop down into the lower 40s. Chance of showers later today, low 50s. We'll see showers later on tonight, overnight low in the low 40s, and then showers again Friday, a high right around 50. The showers will stick with us Saturday and Sunday with a high right around 50. Our next weather update in less than 30 minutes. This is Juno Media Center meteorologist Sally Russell.
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0: Yeah, I know. Well, I told you it was good, didn't I? Ella Langley and Morgan Wallen. Is that the first time you've heard that song? I've heard it before because when the album came out, I just, our daughter and I like listening to the albums. They come out with new albums on Fridays on Spotify. You know, it's where we get our music. And so I heard the album sometime back. I didn't know they were going to release that as a single, but you had to think, okay, it's Ella and Morgan Wallen. They're definitely going to be releasing that as a single. Took a minute, but there it is. I Can't Love You Anymore is the name of it. Hey, it's Charlie and Eric Show. I appreciate y'all joining me here tonight. Anybody want to hear some old Alabama? I do. It's Song of the South coming up next.
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0: Here's Morgan, or Megan, Morgan Maroney. No, it's Megan Maroney, knucklehead. Beautiful Things, name of the song, Charlie Derrick here. Hey, today is National Waiters Day. Waiters and waitresses, you know, Servers Day. It's National Servers Day here today. If you have anybody in your family, you know, it's I guess that there are servers, you know, it'd be easy enough to, you know what to get them. Just go to eat at their place and leave them a bigger tip. That'd be a good way to do that. But you got a waiter, a server in your family, or you know somebody, one of your buddies. Maybe you are. If you are, happy Waiters, happy Servers Day to you. It's National Servers Day today.
1: Juneau weather for America's most beautiful capital city.
2: The rainfall will continue as we will see a couple more disturbances sliding through between now and the end of the weekend. Chance of rain through the early morning will drop down into the lower 40s. Chance of showers later today, low 50s. We'll see showers later on tonight, overnight low in the low 40s, and then showers again Friday, a high right around 50. The showers will stick with us Saturday and Sunday with a high right around 50. Our next weather update in less than 30 minutes. This is Juneau Media Center meteorologist Sally Russell.
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4: I'm Kelly Moore with Alaska Marine Lines here in Juneau and proud board member of the Alaska Miners Association. At AML, our work goes beyond the job. We're proud to support the opportunities and benefits mining brings to the community we call home.
5: 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It's not just about what comes out of the ground. It's also about what that activity makes possible above ground in the public services people count on.
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There's Jason Aldean and Carrie Underwood, and If I Didn't Love You, Charlie Derrick. And a reminder, all weekend, all Memorial Day weekend, we're going to be playing 90s triple play. That's what we call it, 90s triple play. And every hour, right at the bottom of the hour, we're going to be playing three 90s songs back to back. Man, I can't wait. I love that 90s country. Like this one right here is Alan Jackson.

0: cowgirl.
1: Bella with a cowgirl. Parmalee here with the Charlie Derrick Show. You know what I just realized? I'm pretty excited about it, too. Got Super Regionals. I know there are two. I don't know how many of y'all like softball as much as I do, but several of you have called and said, Charlie, I hear you talking about college softball, and I just wanted to let you know. Appreciate it because I like it, too. Super Regionals getting started this weekend. And what'll that go on? That'll go on till Monday. I'm not exactly sure, but it's all, you know, the Regionals were last weekend. Then we got the Super Regionals. Everybody who won in the Regionals from last weekend playing this weekend. Then after that, it's on to the World Series. Man, I love it. I can't wait. Gets underway today.
2: Juneau weather for America's most beautiful capital city.
3: The rainfall will continue as we will see a couple more disturbances sliding through between now and the end of the weekend. Chance of rain through the early morning will drop down into the lower 40s. Chance of showers later today, low 50s. We'll see showers later on tonight, overnight low in the low 40s, and then showers again Friday, a high right around 50. The showers will stick with us Saturday and Sunday with a high right around 50. Our next weather update in less than 30 minutes. This is Juneau Media Center meteorologist Sally Russell.
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0: Man, I was about to hurt my ears. I had it turned up so doggone loud for that one. I love that new one from George Burge and Luke Bryan. It's Ride, Ride, Ride. Hey, it's the Charlie and Eric Show. Appreciate y'all joining me. It's a Thursday. You know what day this is, don't you? Think about it for a second. I say it all the time. Every Thursday, I always say it. Thursday is, you still don't know? Dangerously close to the weekend is what Thursday is, man.
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1: Yeah, boy, it's a bad feeling. I don't know if you've ever been through it. You know, she runs you off, and then she's getting that last bit of that stuff loaded up in the U-Haul, and she's walking away, and you're thinking, dadgum, why did I mess that up? Josh Ross, and I hate how you look here with the Charlie Dierks Show. It was one of the biggest songs. Well, it might even been the biggest country song in 1998. It's by Faith Hill. Do you know what song it is? We're about to play it. Give you a second to think about that. 1990, I know, that was a long time ago. 1990, was it 98 or 99? It was right around in there that she came out with this. But it was the biggest song, absolutely the biggest song of her career. This Kiss is coming up next.
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3: The rainfall will continue as we will see a couple more disturbances sliding through between now and the end of the weekend. Chance of rain through the early morning will drop down into the lower 40s. Chance of showers later today, low 50s. We'll see showers later on tonight, and overnight low in the low 40s, and then showers again Friday, a high right around 50. The showers will stick with us Saturday and Sunday with a high right around 50. Our next weather update in less than 30 minutes. 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

Well, it's one of the biggest songs of his career, wasn't it? We still like it. Tim and something like that. Charlie Derrick kicking off hour four of my show here tonight. Tracy Byrd's on the way with the lifestyles of the not-so-rich and famous. It's a great song. It's coming up next. Right now, here's Cody.

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0: Here's Kane Brown and Woman, his latest song, Charlie Derrick. Well, how cool is this? Barbara and Cody are a couple of your fellow listeners, and the two of them are married, and they've been married for 20-plus years. But I was asking, did anybody ever have to go to summer school? I don't even know if they still have summer school now, you know, where you didn't do good enough in, you know, the regular semester, and you're going to have to go to summer school. I never had to go. I escaped by the skin of my teeth that one time is algebra, and I just barely made it by. But Barbara she just texted me, and she told me, she said she and Cody didn't know each other, but they were in the same summer school class one year. And they didn't know each other, but they were in the same class. And now they've been married. They're married and been married for over 20 years. How cool is that?
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2: The rainfall will continue as we will see a couple more disturbances sliding through between now and the end of the weekend. Chance of rain through the early morning will drop down into the lower 40s. Chance of showers later today, low 50s. We'll see showers later on tonight, and overnight low in the low 40s, and then showers again Friday, a high right around 50. The showers will stick with us Saturday and Sunday with a high right around 50. Our next weather update in less than 30 minutes. This is Juno Media Center meteorologist Sally Russell.
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0: It's what he'll never have. Dylan Scott, Charlie Derrick. I tell you what, we mean you're going to have here in the radio station all weekend long from Memorial Day weekend. We're going to do a 90s triple play is what we call it. And every hour right at the bottom of the hour all weekend long, starting on Friday night. We're going to start 90s triple play on Friday night. And all weekend long, every hour at the bottom of the hour, we're going to play three 90s songs back to back. 90s triple play. That's going to be a lot of fun. Speaking of the 90s, how about a little Susie? A little Susie Boggess and Drive South. What a great song that is. Stick around. It's coming up next.
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0: is Riley Green and Changed My Mind. I don't know if I'd be able to do this. You know who Jessica Simpson is, right? She was a star. I don't know, was she a singer? Was she a reality star kind of a deal? I don't even remember what it was, but you know who I'm talking about. Well, what she does when they take a trip, she rides in first class, but she keeps her kids back in coach. And she said, you know, I'm not going to pay for first class, you know, for the kids. But there she is sitting in first class herself. I don't know. I mean, it kind of makes sense. Like, okay, you kids sit back there in the coach section, and I'm going to stay up here in the front in the first class, you know, and you think, okay, yeah, kind of makes sense. But if it's me, I'd be too guilty. I'd feel too guilty. I wouldn't enjoy the first class because I'd be feeling too guilty.
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2: The rainfall will continue as we will see a couple more disturbances sliding through between now and the end of the weekend. Chance of rain through the early morning will drop down into the lower 40s. Chance of showers later today, low 50s. We'll see showers later on tonight, overnight low in the low 40s, and then showers again Friday, a high right around 50. The showers will stick with us Saturday and Sunday with a high right around 50. Our next weather update in less than 30 minutes. This is Juneau Media Center meteorologist Sally Russell.
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9: Juneau!

tell you what, that song gets me going every time I hear it. Vince Gill, Don't Let Her Love Start Slipping Away. Charlie, Derek, with you. Good morning. Appreciate you joining me here this morning. You know, there are some movies for me that I can watch. It doesn't matter how many times I've seen the movie. If it comes on TV and I see it and it's on, I can click it on and I can sit there and watch it for a little bit. This

0: Jason Aldean, and Don't Tell On Me. It's his new song, Charlie Derica. I saw this song about to play from Clint Black, and it reminded me, isn't it funny how you see a song or you hear a song, it'll bring back a memory from 100 years ago? It was in 1989 that Clint Black came out with this song, and I remember that so well because I was working at a radio station in Tulsa. It was a good radio station, too. I liked it, but it was a pop station, and I like pop music, too. But my buddy Billy Parker, was working at another radio station, and it was country, and I always listened to them. I listened to them quite a bit, and I remember hearing Clint Black come out with Nobody's Home, and I thought, man, what a song that is. It's still a great song, and I'm about to play it coming up next.
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2: The rainfall will continue as we will see a couple more disturbances sliding through between now and the end of the weekend. Chance of rain through the early morning will drop down into the lower 40s. Chance of showers later today, low 50s. We'll see showers later on tonight, overnight low in the low 40s, and then showers again Friday, a high right around 50. The showers will stick with us Saturday and Sunday with a high right around 50. Our next weather update in less than 30 minutes. This is Juneau Media Center meteorologist Sally Russell.
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0: Thomas Rhett, Jordan Davis, ain't a bad life. Charlie Derrick, me and you about to have a good life because coming up over the weekend, I say me and you, if you like 90s country music as much as I do, you're going to have a good life because we're going to do all weekend long, Memorial Day weekend, starting on Friday, we're going to start doing what we call 90s triple play. And every hour at the bottom of the hour, we're going to be playing three 90s songs back to back. I can't wait. 90s triple play coming up this weekend for Memorial Day weekend.
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0: Well, I tell you what, she is the it girl. She's been the it girl for a long time, but after winning all those awards the other night, she is now really officially the it girl. Ella Langley and Be Her. Hey, that's going to do it for me. I got to pack them up, shine it on out of here. I'll see y'all back a little bit later on tonight. It's Charlie Derrick. I'd like to thank you for letting me be myself.
1: Juneau weather for America's most beautiful capital city.
2: The rainfall will continue as we will see a couple more disturbances sliding through between now and the end of the weekend. Chance of rain through the early morning will drop down into the lower 40s. Chance of showers later today, low 50s. We'll see showers later on tonight, overnight low in the low 40s, and then showers again Friday, a high right around 50. The showers will stick with us Saturday and Sunday with a high right around 50. Our next weather update in less than 30 minutes. This is Juneau Media Center meteorologist Sally Russell.
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2: From the capital city, I'm Grace Dumas, and here are the stories we're following this hour.
3: The Alaska legislature wrapped up its regular session last night after passing a flurry of major bills in the final hours before adjournment. But lawmakers are set to return this morning for a special session focused on a stalled natural gas pipeline proposal. The Senate adjourned first just before 8 p.m. The House followed about 2 hours later after emotional farewell speeches from departing lawmakers. Among the major bills approved this week, a roughly $13 billion state operating budget that includes a $1,200 permanent fund dividend, a sweeping omnibus crime bill, and a wide-ranging education package with increased school funding and policy changes. Lawmakers also approved a pension revival bill for public employees during the session, though Governor Mike Dunleavy vetoed that measure earlier this week. Attention now turns to the special session on the proposed Alaska LNG project. Sharp disagreements remain between the governor, House, and Senate over tax breaks and financial incentives for the pipeline developer.
2: A wide-ranging public safety bill passed the Alaska legislature on the final day of the regular session yesterday. House Bill 239 combines parts of several separate crime bills into one package addressing issues ranging from sex crimes against minors to organized theft and counterfeit airbags.
4: Alaska has the highest rate of rape in the country, which is over 3 times the national average. We also have one of the highest rates of child sexual assault in the country, nearly 6 times the national average, according to the UAA Justice Center's Alaska Victimization Survey.
2: One major provision raises Alaska's age of consent from 16 to 18. The bill also criminalizes AI-generated child sexual abuse material.
5: It will be the first law that deals with AI on any form, and so it is highly important.
2: And creates new protections for patients assaulted by healthcare providers. Other sections establish timelines for testing sexual assault kits, expanding privacy protections for victims using tribal counseling centers, and making some marijuana conviction records confidential. The measure passed the House on a 39-1 vote, clearing the Senate unanimously. Supporters called the bill an example of bipartisan cooperation on public safety issues. A major education funding package passed the Alaska legislature on the final day of the regular session, potentially sending nearly $150 million to schools statewide. House Bill 28, sponsored by Juneau Representative Andy Story, combines several education measures into what supporters call a minibus bill. The legislation includes about $110 million in classroom funding through an increase to the state's per-student funding formula, plus $29 million in energy relief for schools, and $10 million for student transportation. The bill also creates a 3-year student loan repayment pilot program for teachers and limits how quickly municipalities can be required to increase local school funding. One policy change would allow school districts to reopen closed schools after 4 years instead of 7. That would allow Juneau's Thunder Mountain High School to reopen sooner if enrollment grows. The bill passed with large bipartisan majorities in both chambers, enough votes to potentially override a veto from Governor Mike Dunleavy. Now you're up to date with News of the North. I'm Grace Dumas.
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6: Juneau weather for America's most beautiful capital city.
7: We'll have rain move out here this morning. It is going to be cloudy through most of today with a high temperature in the low 50s and a light southeast wind. Another round of rain is expected to arrive after midnight with an additional system heading our way, our low near 40. Precipitation will persist throughout much of the day on Friday with a high in the upper 40s near 50. More rain likely on Friday night and continuing on Saturday. Our next weather update is in less than 30 minutes. This is Juneau Media Center meteorologist Ann Holliday.
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1: Far-left anti-Alaska groups have been falsely attacking Senator Dan Sullivan. These lower 48 liberals want to crush Alaska's economy and destroy our jobs. Senator Sullivan is the only thing standing between us and them. That's why they're spending millions in dark money to smear Dan and his record. Here are the facts. For 30 years, Dan Sullivan served our country honorably as a Marine Corps infantry officer. 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He's improved Alaska's aviation safety and helped our youth overcome mental health and addiction challenges. 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
1: We'll have rain move out here this morning. It is going to be cloudy through most of today with a high temperature in the low 50s and a light southeast wind. Another round of rain is expected to arrive after midnight with an additional system heading our way, our low near 40. Precipitation will persist throughout much of the day on Friday with a high in the upper 40s near 50. More rain likely on Friday night and continuing on Saturday. Our next weather update is in less than 30 minutes. This is Juno Media Center meteorologist Ann Holliday.
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2: From the capital city, I'm Grace Dumas, and here are the stories we're following this hour.
3: The Alaska legislature wrapped up its regular session last night after passing a flurry of major bills in the final hours before adjournment. But lawmakers are set to return this morning for a special session focused on a stalled natural gas pipeline proposal. The Senate adjourned first just before 8 p.m. The House followed about 2 hours later after emotional farewell speeches from departing lawmakers. Among the major bills approved this week, a roughly $13 billion state operating budget that includes a $1,200 permanent fund dividend, a sweeping omnibus crime bill, and a wide-ranging education package with increased school funding and policy changes. Lawmakers also approved a pension revival bill for public employees during the session, though Governor Mike Dunleavy vetoed that measure earlier this week. Attention now turns to the special session on the proposed Alaska LNG project. Sharp disagreements remain between the governor, House, and Senate over tax breaks and financial incentives for the pipeline developer. A wide-ranging public safety bill passed the Alaska legislature on the final day of the regular session yesterday. House Bill 239 combines parts of several separate crime bills into one package addressing issues ranging from sex crimes against minors to organized theft and counterfeit airbags.
4: Alaska has the highest rate of rape in the country, which is over 3 times the national average. We also have one of the highest rates of child sexual assault in the country, nearly 6 times the national average, according to the UAA Justice Center's Alaska Victimization Survey.
2: One major provision raises Alaska's age of consent from 16 to 18. The bill also criminalizes AI-generated child sexual abuse material.
5: It will be the first law that deals with AI on any form, and so it is highly important.
2: And creates new protections for patients assaulted by healthcare providers. Other sections establish timelines for testing sexual assault kits, expanding privacy protections for victims using tribal counseling centers, and making some marijuana conviction records confidential. The measure passed the House on a 39-1 vote, clearing the Senate unanimously. Supporters called the bill an example of bipartisan cooperation on public safety issues. A major education funding package passed the Alaska legislature on the final day of the regular session, potentially sending nearly $150 million to schools statewide. House Bill 28, sponsored by Juneau Representative Andy Story, combines several education measures into what supporters call a minibus bill. The legislation includes about $110 million in classroom funding through an increase to the state's per-student funding formula, plus $29 million in energy relief for schools, and $10 million for student transportation. The bill also creates a 3-year student loan repayment pilot program for teachers and limits how quickly municipalities can be required to increase local school funding. One policy change would allow school districts to reopen closed schools after 4 years instead of 7. That would allow Juneau's Thunder Mountain High School to reopen sooner if enrollment grows. The bill passed with large bipartisan majorities in both chambers, enough votes to potentially override a veto from Governor Mike Dunleavy.
0: Now you're up to date with News of the North. I'm Grace Dumas.
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6: We'll have rain move out here this morning. It is going to be cloudy through most of today with a high temperature in the low 50s and a light southeast wind. Another round of rain is expected to arrive after midnight with an additional system heading our way, our low near 40. Precipitation will persist throughout much of the day on Friday with a high in the upper 40s near 50. More rain likely on Friday night and continuing on Saturday. Our next weather update is in less than 30 minutes. This is Juneau Media Center meteorologist Ann Holliday.

0: To this year's graduating class, we celebrate you and congratulate you with this mashup.
1: It has been my privilege and honor to watch these students grow and prepare for the next stage of their lives.
2: As I wrote this speech, I had been upset that I couldn't reminisce with you all about our 4 years we had spent with each other as a class, or to celebrate the perseverance, trials, and tribulations we have all endured.
3: The valedictorian is the highest academic honor a student can earn.
4: Family has always been important for me. They're the ones that know you more than anyone else. I'm thankful to have a family that was always there for me no matter what.
5: We started the journey of high school as kids, and now here we are leaving as, okay, well, we're still kids, but at least we're slightly more educated and ready to take on the real world.

0: predictable, but in the end is right. I hope you had the time of your life.
1: I've always looked up to this quote of, those that say you can't or you won't are probably the ones scared that you will. Growing up, I was told there's always someone that will tear you down, even in your toughest time. I've also heard that there's always a reason for meeting someone, to test you, use you, teach you, or bring out the best in you. It's hard to think that not everyone will agree with you, but there's always someone that will be by your side at the very end.
2: To this year's graduating class, from all of us to all of you, congratulations.

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1: Far-left anti-Alaska groups have been falsely attacking Senator Dan Sullivan. 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Senator Sullivan is the only thing standing between us and them. 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
1: We'll have rain move out here this morning. It is going to be cloudy through most of today with a high temperature in the low 50s and a light southeast wind. Another round of rain is expected to arrive after midnight with an additional system heading our way, our low near 40. Precipitation will persist throughout much of the day on Friday with a high in the upper 40s near 50. More rain likely on Friday night and continuing on Saturday. Our next weather update is in less than 30 minutes. This is Juno Media Center meteorologist Ann Holliday.
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2: From the capital city, I'm Grace Dumas, and here are the stories we're following this hour.
3: The Alaska legislature wrapped up its regular session last night after passing a flurry of major bills in the final hours before adjournment. But lawmakers are set to return this morning for a special session focused on a stalled natural gas pipeline proposal. The Senate adjourned first just before 8 p.m. The House followed about 2 hours later after emotional farewell speeches from departing lawmakers. Among the major bills approved this week, a roughly $13 billion state operating budget that includes a $1,200 permanent fund dividend, a sweeping omnibus crime bill, and a wide-ranging education package with increased school funding and policy changes. Lawmakers also approved a pension revival bill for public employees during the session, though Governor Mike Dunleavy vetoed that measure earlier this week. Attention now turns to the special session on the proposed Alaska LNG project. Sharp disagreements remain between the governor, House, and Senate over tax breaks and financial incentives for the pipeline developer.
2: A wide-ranging public safety bill passed the Alaska legislature on the final day of the regular session yesterday. House Bill 239 combines parts of several separate crime bills into one package addressing issues ranging from sex crimes against minors to organized theft and counterfeit airbags.
4: Alaska has the highest rate of rape in the country, which is over three times the national average. We also have one of the highest rates of child sexual assault in the country, nearly six times the national average, according to the UAA Justice Center's Alaska Victimization Survey.
2: One major provision raises Alaska's age of consent from 16 to 18. The bill also criminalizes AI-generated child sexual abuse material.
5: It will be the first law that deals with AI on any form, and so it is highly important.
2: And creates new protections for patients assaulted by healthcare providers. Other sections establish timelines for testing sexual assault kits, expanding privacy protections for victims using tribal counseling centers, and making some marijuana conviction records confidential. The measure passed the House on a 39-1 vote, clearing the Senate unanimously. Supporters called the bill an example of bipartisan cooperation on public safety issues. A major education funding package passed the Alaska legislature on the final day of the regular session, potentially sending nearly $150 million to schools statewide. House Bill 28, sponsored by Juneau Representative Andy Story, combines several education measures into what supporters call a minibus bill. The legislation includes about $110 million in classroom funding through an increase to the state's per-student funding formula, plus $29 million in energy relief for schools, and $10 million for student transportation. The bill also creates a three-year student loan repayment pilot program for teachers and limits how quickly municipalities can be required to increase local school funding. One policy change would allow school districts to reopen closed schools after 4 years instead of seven. That would allow Juneau's Thunder Mountain High School to reopen sooner if enrollment grows. The bill passed with large bipartisan majorities in both chambers, enough votes to potentially override a veto from Governor Mike Dunleavy. Now you're up to date with News of the North. I'm Grace Dumas.
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6: Juneau weather for America's most beautiful capital city.
7: We'll have rain move out here this morning. It is going to be cloudy through most of today with a high temperature in the low 50s and a light southeast wind. Another round of rain is expected to arrive after midnight with an additional system heading our way, our low near 40. Precipitation will persist throughout much of the day on Friday with a high in the upper 40s near 50. More rain likely on Friday night and continuing on Saturday. Our next weather update is in less than 30 minutes. This is Juneau Media Center meteorologist Ann Holliday.
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1: This is Dr. Angela Michaud, Sea Alaska Director, letting you know about our shareholder community meeting in Hoonah on May 22nd at 12 noon at Icy Strait Point. 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
3: 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They're not here to serve you. Your agent is. And having a local agent that can help you through the claims process can really help you with a lot of heartache avoidance later. 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And having a local agent helps you. It helps the community. And it really helps you maximize what you're getting back from your insurance company. So, yeah, look local first.
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1: We'll have rain move out here this morning. It is going to be cloudy through most of today with a high temperature in the low 50s and a light southeast wind. Another round of rain is expected to arrive after midnight with an additional system heading our way, our low near 40. Precipitation will persist throughout much of the day on Friday with a high in the upper 40s near 50. More rain likely on Friday night and continuing on Saturday. Our next weather update is in less than 30 minutes. This is Juno Media Center meteorologist Ann Holliday.
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4: From the capital city, I'm Grace Dumas, and here are the stories we're following this hour.
5: The Alaska legislature wrapped up its regular session last night after passing a flurry of major bills in the final hours before adjournment. But lawmakers are set to return this morning for a special session focused on a stalled natural gas pipeline proposal. The Senate adjourned first just before 8 p.m. The House followed about 2 hours later after emotional farewell speeches from departing lawmakers. Among the major bills approved this week, a roughly $13 billion state operating budget that includes a $1,200 permanent fund dividend, a sweeping omnibus crime bill, and a wide-ranging education package with increased school funding and policy changes. Lawmakers also approved a pension revival bill for public employees during the session, though Governor Mike Dunleavy vetoed that measure earlier this week. Attention now turns to the special session on the proposed Alaska LNG project. Sharp disagreements remain between the governor, House, and Senate over tax breaks and financial incentives for the pipeline developer.
4: A wide-ranging public safety bill passed the Alaska legislature on the final day of the regular session yesterday. House Bill 239 combines parts of several separate crime bills into one package addressing issues ranging from sex crimes against minors to organized theft and counterfeit airbags.
6: Alaska has the highest rate of rape in the country, which is over 3 times the national average. We also have one of the highest rates of child sexual assault in the country, nearly 6 times the national average, according to the UAA Justice Center's Alaska Victimization Survey.
4: One major provision raises Alaska's age of consent from 16 to 18. The bill also criminalizes AI-generated child sexual abuse material.
7: It will be the first law that deals with AI on any form, and so it is highly important.
4: And creates new protections for patients assaulted by healthcare providers. Other sections establish timelines for testing sexual assault kits, expanding privacy protections for victims using tribal counseling centers, and making some marijuana conviction records confidential. The measure passed the House on a 39-1 vote, clearing the Senate unanimously. Supporters called the bill an example of bipartisan cooperation on public safety issues. A major education funding package passed the Alaska legislature on the final day of the regular session, potentially sending nearly $150 million to schools statewide. House Bill 28, sponsored by Juneau Representative Andy Story, combines several education measures into what supporters call a minibus bill. The legislation includes about $110 million in classroom funding through an increase to the state's per-student funding formula, plus $29 million in energy relief for schools, and $10 million for student transportation. The bill also creates a 3-year student loan repayment pilot program for teachers and limits how quickly municipalities can be required to increase local school funding. One policy change would allow school districts to reopen closed schools after 4 years instead of 7. That would allow Juneau's Thunder Mountain High School to reopen sooner if enrollment grows. The bill passed with large bipartisan majorities in both chambers, enough votes to potentially override a veto from Governor Mike Dunleavy.
1: 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I'm Grace Dumas.
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8: Juneau weather for America's most beautiful capital city.
9: We'll have rain move out here this morning. It is going to be cloudy through most of today with a high temperature in the low 50s and a light southeast wind. Another round of rain is expected to arrive after midnight with an additional system heading our way, our low near 40. Precipitation will persist throughout much of the day on Friday with a high in the upper 40s near 50. More rain likely on Friday night and continuing on Saturday. Our next weather update is in less than 30 minutes. This is Juneau Media Center meteorologist Ann Holliday.
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1: 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To this year's graduating class, we celebrate you and congratulate you with this mashup.
2: It has been my privilege and honor to watch these students grow and prepare for the next stage of their lives.
3: As I wrote this speech, I had been upset that I couldn't reminisce with you all about our 4 years we had spent with each other as a class, or to celebrate the perseverance, trials, and tribulations we have all endured.
4: The valedictorian is the highest academic honor a student can earn.
5: Family has always been important for me. They're the ones that know you more than anyone else. I'm thankful to have a family that was always there for me no matter what.
6: We started the journey of high school as kids, and now here we are leaving as, okay, well, we're still kids, but at least we're slightly more educated and ready to take on the real

0: always looked up to this quote of, those that say you can't or you won't are probably the ones scared that you will. Growing up, I was told there's always someone that will tear you down, even in your toughest time. I've also heard that there's always a reason for meeting someone, to test you, use you, teach you, or bring out the best in you. It's hard to think that not everyone will agree with you, but there's always someone that will be by your side at the very end.
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0: Juno weather for America's most beautiful capital city.
1: We'll have rain move out here this morning. It is going to be cloudy through most of today with a high temperature in the low 50s and a light southeast wind. Another round of rain is expected to arrive after midnight with an additional system heading our way, our low near 40. Precipitation will persist throughout much of the day on Friday with a high in the upper 40s near 50. More rain likely on Friday night and continuing on Saturday. Our next weather update is in less than 30 minutes. This is Juno Media Center meteorologist Ann Holliday.
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0: would allow school districts to reopen closed schools after 4 years instead of seven. That would allow Juneau's Thunder Mountain High School to reopen sooner if enrollment grows. The bill passed with large bipartisan majorities in both chambers, enough votes to potentially override a veto from Governor Mike Dunleavy. Now you're up to date with News of the North. I'm Grace Dumas.
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3: We'll have rain move out here this morning. It is going to be cloudy through most of today with a high temperature in the low 50s and a light southeast wind. Another round of rain is expected to arrive after midnight with an additional system heading our way, our low near 40. Precipitation will persist throughout much of the day on Friday with a high in the upper 40s near 50. More rain likely on Friday night and continuing on Saturday. Our next weather update is in less than 30 minutes. This is Juneau Media Center meteorologist Ann Holliday.

Talk 105 Juno's Country Station. It's Tori. Happy Thursday. Woo, I have a big smile on my face this morning. I'm just looking ahead. The weekend is upon us. There are so many wonderful things to do this weekend. A holiday weekend, maybe you've got an extra day off on Monday. I know there's a lot more meaning to Memorial Weekend than just barbecues and getting a day off work. There's a lot more meaning to it. On the other side of that, you know, maybe we do get together.

there and have a day off. So that's going to be a good thing. I found some interesting information about what happens with our bodies and our skeletal system. I know the nerd in me, I can't help myself, but I think you're going to find this really fascinating. Our body's amazing. And yeah, we're going to talk about all of the different things that we can do this Memorial Day weekend.

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0: Talk at 105 in beautiful Juneau. It's Tori. You know, I'm just a bit of a nerd. I read these random facts and I find them so interesting. So, you know, I have to share with you, especially when it comes to our bodies. We have the most amazing bodies, the things that it does that I didn't know. Our skeletal system regenerates every decade and it's called remodeling. Our body our skeletal system remodels every 10 years. So it's a process where damaged bone tissue is broken down and then replaced by new healthy bone tissue. That's amazing. And they say if you break a bone that it'll heal and come back stronger. Our bodies are so amazing, but I'm also kind of glad that I can't see what's going on inside because I think that would be really freaky.
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0: Talk 105. It's Tori. We are upon Memorial Day weekend. And while we talk about a day off and getting together and barbecues and things like that, there's more to it, right? We want to remember those who have fought for our freedom. So on Monday, May 25th, Memorial Day, there is a ceremony at 11 o'clock, Evergreen Cemetery, the Veterans section. And what a great way to go and remember and honor those who have sacrificed so much for us.
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0: 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Today's quote, sometimes growth looks less like becoming someone new and more like finally relaxing into who you already were.
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2: We'll have rain move out here this morning. It is going to be cloudy through most of today with a high temperature in the low 50s and a light southeast wind. Another round of rain is expected to arrive after midnight with an additional system heading our way, our low near 40. Precipitation will persist throughout much of the day on Friday with a high in the upper 40s near 50. More rain likely on Friday night and continuing on Saturday. Our next weather update is in less than 30 minutes. This is Juneau Media Center meteorologist Ann Holliday.
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2: From the capital city, I'm Grace Dumas, and here are the stories we're following this hour.
3: The Alaska legislature wrapped up its regular session last night after passing a flurry of major bills in the final hours before adjournment. But lawmakers are set to return this morning for a special session focused on a stalled natural gas pipeline proposal. The Senate adjourned first just before 8 p.m. The House followed about 2 hours later after emotional farewell speeches from departing lawmakers. Among the major bills approved this week, a roughly $13 billion state operating budget that includes a $1,200 permanent fund dividend, a sweeping omnibus crime bill, and a wide-ranging education package with increased school funding and policy changes. Lawmakers also approved a pension revival bill for public employees during the session, though Governor Mike Dunleavy vetoed that measure earlier this week. Attention now turns to the special session on the proposed Alaska LNG project. Sharp disagreements remain between the governor, House, and Senate over tax breaks and financial incentives for the pipeline developer.
2: A wide-ranging public safety bill passed the Alaska legislature on the final day of the regular session yesterday. House Bill 239 combines parts of several separate crime bills into one package addressing issues ranging from sex crimes against minors to organized theft and counterfeit airbags.
4: Alaska has the highest rate of rape in the country, which is over 3 times the national average. We also have one of the highest rates of child sexual assault in the country, nearly 6 times the national average, according to the UAA Justice Center's Alaska Victimization Survey.
2: One major provision raises Alaska's age of consent from 16 to 18. The bill also criminalizes AI-generated child sexual abuse material.
5: It will be the first law that deals with AI on any form, and so it is highly important.
2: And creates new protections for patients assaulted by healthcare providers. Other sections establish timelines for testing sexual assault kits, expanding privacy protections for victims using tribal counseling centers, and making some marijuana conviction records confidential. The measure passed the House on a 39-1 vote, clearing the Senate unanimously. Supporters called the bill an example of bipartisan cooperation on public safety issues. A major education funding package passed the Alaska legislature on the final day of the regular session, potentially sending nearly $150 million to schools statewide. House Bill 28, sponsored by Juneau Representative Andy Story, combines several education measures into what supporters call a minibus bill. The legislation includes about $110 million in classroom funding through an increase to the state's per student funding formula, plus $29 million in energy relief for schools and $10 million for student transportation. The bill also creates a 3-year student loan repayment pilot program for teachers and limits how quickly municipalities can be required to increase local school funding. One policy change would allow school districts to reopen closed schools after 4 years instead of 7. That would allow Juneau's Thunder Mountain High School to reopen sooner if enrollment grows. The bill passed with large bipartisan majorities in both chambers, enough votes to potentially override a veto from Governor Mike Dunleavy. Now you're up to date with News of the North. I'm Grace Dumas.
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6: Juneau weather for America's most beautiful capital city.
7: We'll have rain move out here this morning. It is going to be cloudy through most of today with a high temperature in the low 50s and a light southeast wind. Another round of rain is expected to arrive after midnight with an additional system heading our way, our low near 40. Precipitation will persist throughout much of the day on Friday with a high in the upper 40s near 50. More rain likely on Friday night and continuing on Saturday. Our next weather update is in less than 30 minutes. This is Juneau Media Center meteorologist Ann Holliday.

a wonderful event happening this Memorial Day weekend. It's Tori, and this is near and dear to my heart, the NAMI organization, NAMI standing for National Alliance on Mental Illness, just bringing awareness and being able to talk about mental health, right? And we like to say mental wellness as well, but the NAMI walks are just such a great way to bring that awareness about and talk about it and learn more about it and contribute. So it's a 1 mile event at Sandy Beach. That's this coming Saturday. You can go to NAMI Walks Juno and you can get all the information there, but it's such a great organization and just a great thing to do and just keep the conversation going.

0: Can you imagine if you went to the Alaskan and their beer was room temperature? If you're a beer drinker, oh my gosh. It's Tori Taku 105. I just read the most random facts, and this is crazy, but if you were in Oklahoma up until 2018, not that long ago, the breweries in Oklahoma were required to sell craft beer at room temperature. It could not be refrigerated. I'm not sure why, but oh my gosh. So no, you go to the Alaskan or any of our awesome breweries, Devil's Club, all of them. Yeah, they're nice and frosty cold, right? Also, another weird fact, 96% of homes in the U.S. have a bottle of ketchup. 96%? That's crazy. I will say I do not, but it's only because I ran out.
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9: As I wrote this speech, I had been upset that I couldn't reminisce with you all about our 4 years we have spent with each other as a class, or to celebrate the perseverance, trials, and tribulations we have all endured.
10: The valedictorian is the highest academic honor a student can earn.
11: Family has always been important for me. They're the ones that know you more than anyone else. I'm thankful to have a family that was always there for me no matter what.
12: We started the journey of high school as kids, and now here we are leaving as, okay, well, we're still kids, but at least we're slightly more educated and ready to take on the real.

0: your life.
1: I've always looked up to this quote of, those that say you can't or you won't are probably the ones scared that you will. Growing up, I was told there's always someone that will tear you down, even in your toughest time. I've also heard that there's always a reason for meeting someone, to test you, use you, teach you, or bring out the best in you. It's hard to think that not everyone will agree with you, but there's always someone that will be by your side at the very end.
2: To this year's graduating class, from all of us to all of you, congratulations.

0: Have you heard of Whale Nerd Trivia? It's Tori, and if you know me at all, you know I am a little bit of a nerd, and I absolutely love whales. And this weekend, maybe you have friends coming in town, you want to go whale watching. A little shout out to Jaylene's, by the way, my fave. But there's Whale Nerd Trivia Night at Devil's Club Brewery at 7 o'clock. What a way to spend your Saturday night on your Memorial weekend. I mean, you can register at junoflukes.org, and that's where the proceeds are going as well. How fun is that? Oh, by the way, a little whale trivia. Humpback whales create pop songs, and the songs change every year. I love whales.
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0: I have a question for you. It's Tori, Talk of 105. Do you have a smart speaker in your home? Like, for instance, I have an Alexa, and I may have shared this with you. My Alexa, I have her in my kitchen specifically for things like, you know, how long do I cook that chicken, and, you know, how to make brownies again, you know, those kind of things. Or, hey, what time is it? Or, you know, play some music for me. Play Talk of 105. And by the way, you can do that, and I love that. I do that for my parties and get-togethers. I'm digressing because what's happening is the AI voice has become so real, and her voice has changed. She sounds a little bit younger and realistic, but her conversations are so much longer now. I may have shared with you recently, she actually said something kind of funny, and I laughed and said that was funny, and she said, I know, and I just can't get over it. And I did recently say, you know, how long do I cook the chicken in the air fryer, and she told me, and I thought we were finished with that, and then she said, are you planning on cooking your chicken now? And I was so taken aback, I just said, no, and then that was it. I am impressed and a little bit creeped out.
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2: We'll have rain move out here this morning. It is going to be cloudy through most of today with a high temperature in the low 50s and a light southeast wind. Another round of rain is expected to arrive after midnight, with an additional system heading our way, our low near 40. Precipitation will persist throughout much of the day on Friday, with a high in the upper 40s near 50. More rain likely on Friday night and continuing on Saturday. Our next weather update is in less than 30 minutes. This is Juno Media Center meteorologist Ann Holliday.
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2: From the capital city, I'm Grace Dumas, and here are the stories we're following this hour.
3: The Alaska legislature wrapped up its regular session last night after passing a flurry of major bills in the final hours before adjournment. But lawmakers are set to return this morning for a special session focused on a stalled natural gas pipeline proposal. The Senate adjourned first just before 8 p.m. The House followed about 2 hours later after emotional farewell speeches from departing lawmakers. Among the major bills approved this week, a roughly $13 billion state operating budget that includes a $1,200 permanent fund dividend, a sweeping omnibus crime bill, and a wide-ranging education package with increased school funding and policy changes. Lawmakers also approved a pension revival bill for public employees during the session, though Governor Mike Dunleavy vetoed that measure earlier this week. Attention now turns to the special session on the proposed Alaska LNG project. Sharp disagreements remain between the governor, House, and Senate over tax breaks and financial incentives for the pipeline developer.
2: A wide-ranging public safety bill passed the Alaska legislature on the final day of the regular session yesterday. House Bill 239 combines parts of several separate crime bills into one package addressing issues ranging from sex crimes against minors to organized theft and counterfeit airbags.
4: Alaska has the highest rate of rape in the country, which is over three times the national average. We also have one of the highest rates of child sexual assault in the country, nearly six times the national average, according to the UAA Justice Center's Alaska Victimization Survey.
2: One major provision raises Alaska's age of consent from 16 to 18. The bill also criminalizes AI-generated child sexual abuse material.
5: It will be the first law that deals with AI on any form, and so it is highly important.
2: And creates new protections for patients assaulted by healthcare providers. Other sections establish timelines for testing sexual assault kits, expanding privacy protections for victims using tribal counseling centers, and making some marijuana conviction records confidential. The measure passed the House on a 39-1 vote, clearing the Senate unanimously. Supporters called the bill an example of bipartisan cooperation on public safety issues. A major education funding package passed the Alaska legislature on the final day of the regular session, potentially sending nearly $150 million to schools statewide. House Bill 28, sponsored by Juneau Representative Andy Story, combines several education measures into what supporters call a minibus bill. The legislation includes about $110 million in classroom funding through an increase to the state's per-student funding formula, plus $29 million in energy relief for schools, and $10 million for student transportation. The bill also creates a three-year student loan repayment pilot program for teachers and limits how quickly municipalities can be required to increase local school funding. One policy change would allow school districts to reopen closed schools after 4 years instead of seven. That would allow Juneau's Thunder Mountain High School to reopen sooner if enrollment grows. The bill passed with large bipartisan majorities in both chambers, enough votes to potentially override a veto from Governor Mike Dunleavy. Now you're up to date with News of the North. I'm Grace Dumas.
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6: Juneau weather for America's most beautiful capital city.
7: Cloudy through much of today with temperatures running in the low to mid 50s and a very light southeast wind. Tonight we have another system approaching and that will spread in rain primarily after midnight. Low near 40. Look for a wet Memorial Day weekend ahead with precipitation through much of the day on Friday or high in the upper 40s. Rain Friday night, low near 40, then showers upper 40s again on Saturday. Our next weather update is in less than 30 minutes. This is Juneau Media Center meteorologist Ann Holliday. Juneau!

Talk 105 Juno's Country Station. It's Tori. Happy Thursday. Woo, I have a big smile on my face this morning. I'm just looking ahead. The weekend is upon us. There are so many wonderful things to do this weekend. A holiday weekend, maybe you've got an extra day off on Monday. I know there's a lot more meaning to Memorial Weekend than just barbecues and getting a day off work. There's a lot more meaning to it. On the other side of that, you know, maybe we do get together and have a day off. So that's going to be a good thing. I found some interesting information about what happens with our bodies and our skeletal system. I know, the nerd in me, I can't help myself, but I think you're going to find this really fascinating. Our body's amazing. And yeah, we're going to talk about all of the different things that we can do this Memorial Day weekend.

0: Talk 105 in beautiful Juneau. It's Tori. You know, I'm just a bit of a nerd. I read these random facts and I find them so interesting. So, you know, I have to share with you, especially when it comes to our bodies. We have the most amazing bodies, the things that it does that I didn't know. Our skeletal system regenerates every decade and it's called remodeling. Our body our skeletal system remodels every 10 years. So it's a process where damaged bone tissue is broken down and then replaced by new healthy bone tissue. That's amazing. And they say if you break a bone that it'll heal and come back stronger. Our bodies are so amazing, but I'm also kind of glad that I can't see what's going on inside because I think that would be really freaky.
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0: Talk 105. It's Tori. We are upon Memorial Day weekend. And while we talk about a day off and getting together and barbecues and things like that, there's more to it, right? We want to remember those who have fought for our freedom. 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And what a great way to go and remember and honor those who have sacrificed so much for us.
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1: Juneau weather for America's most beautiful capital city.
2: Cloudy through much of today with temperatures running in the low to mid 50s and a very light southeast wind. Tonight we have another system approaching and that will spread in rain primarily after midnight. Charlo near 40. Look for a wet Memorial Day weekend ahead with precipitation through much of the day on Friday or high in the upper 40s. Rain Friday night, Charlo near 40, then showers upper 40s again on Saturday. Our next weather update is in less than 30 minutes. This is Juneau Media Center meteorologist Ann Holliday.
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2: From the capital city, I'm Grace Dumas, and here are the stories we're following this hour.
3: The Alaska legislature wrapped up its regular session last night after passing a flurry of major bills in the final hours before adjournment. But lawmakers are set to return this morning for a special session focused on a stalled natural gas pipeline proposal. The Senate adjourned first just before 8 p.m. The House followed about 2 hours later after emotional farewell speeches from departing lawmakers. Among the major bills approved this week, a roughly $13 billion state operating budget that includes a $1,200 permanent fund dividend, a sweeping omnibus crime bill, and a wide-ranging education package with increased school funding and policy changes. Lawmakers also approved a pension revival bill for public employees during the session, though Governor Mike Dunleavy vetoed that measure earlier this week. Attention now turns to the special session on the proposed Alaska LNG project. Sharp disagreements remain between the governor, House, and Senate over tax breaks and financial incentives for the pipeline developer.
2: A wide-ranging public safety bill passed the Alaska legislature on the final day of the regular session yesterday. House Bill 239 combines parts of several separate crime bills into one package addressing issues ranging from sex crimes against minors to organized theft and counterfeit airbags.
4: Alaska has the highest rate of rape in the country, which is over 3 times the national average. We also have one of the highest rates of child sexual assault in the country, nearly 6 times the national average, according to the UAA Justice Center's Alaska Victimization Survey.
2: One major provision raises Alaska's age of consent from 16 to 18. The bill also criminalizes AI-generated child sexual abuse material.
5: It will be the first law that deals with AI on any form, and so it is highly important.
2: And creates new protections for patients assaulted by healthcare providers. Other sections establish timelines for testing sexual assault kits, expanding privacy protections for victims using tribal counseling centers, and making some marijuana conviction records confidential. The measure passed the House on a 39-1 vote, clearing the Senate unanimously. Supporters called the bill an example of bipartisan cooperation on public safety issues. A major education funding package passed the Alaska legislature on the final day of the regular session, potentially sending nearly $150 million to schools statewide. House Bill 28, sponsored by Juneau Representative Andy Story, combines several education measures into what supporters call a minibus bill. The legislation includes about $110 million in classroom funding through an increase to the state's per student funding formula, plus $29 million in energy relief for schools and $10 million for student transportation. The bill also creates a 3-year student loan repayment pilot program for teachers and limits how quickly municipalities can be required to increase local school funding. One policy change would allow school districts to reopen closed schools after 4 years instead of 7. That would allow Juneau's Thunder Mountain High School to reopen sooner if enrollment grows. The bill passed with large bipartisan majorities in both chambers, enough votes to potentially override a veto from Governor Mike Dunleavy. Now you're up to date with News of the North. I'm Grace Dumas.
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6: Juneau weather for America's most beautiful capital city.
7: Cloudy through much of today with temperatures running in the low to mid 50s and a very light southeast wind. Tonight we have another system approaching and that will spread in rain primarily after midnight. Charlo near 40. Look for a wet Memorial Day weekend ahead with precipitation through much of the day on Friday or high in the upper 40s. Rain Friday night, Charlo near 40, then showers upper 40s again on Saturday. Our next weather update is in less than 30 minutes. This is Juneau Media Center meteorologist Ann Holliday.

a wonderful event happening this Memorial Day weekend. It's Tori, and this is near and dear to my heart, the NAMI organization, NAMI standing for National Alliance on Mental Illness, just bringing awareness and being able to talk about mental health, right? And we like to say mental wellness as well, but the NAMI walks are just such a great way to bring that awareness about and talk about it and learn more about it and contribute. So it's a 1 mile event at Sandy Beach. That's this coming Saturday. You can go to NAMI Walks Juno and you can get all the information there, but it's such a great organization and just a great thing to do and just keep the conversation going.

0: you imagine if you went to the Alaskan and their beer was room temperature? If you're a beer drinker, oh my gosh. It's Tori Taku 105. I just read the most random facts, and this is crazy, but if you were in Oklahoma up until 2018, not that long ago, the breweries in Oklahoma were required to sell craft beer at room temperature. It could not be refrigerated. I'm not sure why, but oh my gosh. So no, you go to the Alaskan or any of our awesome breweries, Devil's Club, all of them. Yeah, they're nice and frosty cold, right? Also, another weird fact, 96% of homes in the U.S. have a bottle of ketchup. 96%? That's crazy. I will say I do not, but it's only because I ran out.
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6: To this year's graduating class, we celebrate you and congratulate you with this mashup.
7: It has been my privilege and honor to watch these students grow and prepare for the next stage of their lives.
8: As I wrote this speech, I had been upset that I couldn't reminisce with you all about our 4 years we have spent with each other as a class, or to celebrate the perseverance, trials, and tribulations we have all endured.
9: The valedictorian is the highest academic honor a student can earn.
10: Family has always been important for me. They're the ones that know you more than anyone else. I'm thankful to have a family that was always there for me no matter what.
11: We started the journey of high school as kids, and now here we are leaving as, okay, well, we're still kids, but at least we're slightly more educated and ready to take on the

0: looked up to this quote of, those that say you can't or you won't are probably the ones scared that you will. Growing up, I was told there's always someone that will tear you down, even in your toughest time. I've also heard that there's always a reason for meeting someone, to test you, use you, teach you, or bring out the best in you. It's hard to think that not everyone will agree with you, but there's always someone that will be by your side at the very end.
1: To this year's graduating class, from all of us to all of you, congratulations.

0: Have you heard of whale nerd trivia? It's Tori, and if you know me at all, you know I am a little bit of a nerd, and I absolutely love whales. And this weekend, maybe you have friends coming in town, you want to go whale watching. A little shout out to Jaylene's, by the way, my fave. But there's whale nerd trivia night at Devil's Club Brewery at 7 o'clock. What a way to spend your Saturday night on your Memorial weekend. I mean, you can register at junoflukes.org, and that's where the proceeds are going as well. How fun is that? Oh, by the way, a little whale trivia. Humpback whales create pop songs, and the songs change every year. I love whales.
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0: I have a question for you. It's Tori Taco 105. Do you have a smart speaker in your home? Like, for instance, I have an Alexa, and I may have shared this with you. My Alexa, I have her in my kitchen specifically for things like, you know, how long do I cook that chicken, and you know, how to make brownies again, you know, those kind of things. Or hey, what time is it? Or, you know, play some music for me, play Taco 105. And by the way, you can do that, and I love that. I do that for my parties and get-togethers. I'm digressing because what's happening is the AI voice has become so real, and her voice has changed. She sounds a little bit younger and realistic, but her conversations are so much longer now. I may have shared with you recently, she actually said something kind of funny, and I laughed and said that was funny, and she said, I know, and I just can't get over it. And I did recently say, you know, how long do I cook the chicken in the air fryer, and she told me, and I thought we were finished with that, and then she said, are you planning on cooking your chicken now? And I was so taken aback, I just said no, and then that was it. I am impressed and a little bit creeped out.
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2: Cloudy through much of today with temperatures running in the low to mid 50s and a very light southeast wind. Tonight, we have another system approaching, and that will spread in rain primarily after midnight. Low near 40. Look for a wet Memorial Day weekend ahead with precipitation through much of the day on Friday, or high in the upper 40s. Rain Friday night, low near 40, then showers upper 40s again on Saturday. Our next weather update is in less than 30 minutes. This is Juneau Media Center meteorologist Ann Holliday.
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4: From the capital city, I'm Grace Dumas, and here are the stories we're following this hour.
5: The Alaska legislature wrapped up its regular session last night after passing a flurry of major bills in the final hours before adjournment. But lawmakers are set to return this morning for a special session focused on a stalled natural gas pipeline proposal. The Senate adjourned first just before 8 p.m. The House followed about 2 hours later after emotional farewell speeches from departing lawmakers. Among the major bills approved this week, a roughly $13 billion state operating budget that includes a $1,200 permanent fund dividend, a sweeping omnibus crime bill, and a wide-ranging education package with increased school funding and policy changes. Lawmakers also approved a pension revival bill for public employees during the session, though Governor Mike Dunleavy vetoed that measure earlier this week. Attention now turns to the special session on the proposed Alaska LNG project. Sharp disagreements remain between the governor, House, and Senate over tax breaks and financial incentives for the pipeline developer.
4: A wide-ranging public safety bill passed the Alaska legislature on the final day of the regular session yesterday. House Bill 239 combines parts of several separate crime bills into one package addressing issues ranging from sex crimes against minors to organized theft and counterfeit airbags.
6: Alaska has the highest rate of rape in the country, which is over 3 times the national average. We also have one of the highest rates of child sexual assault in the country, nearly 6 times the national average, according to the UAA Justice Center's Alaska Victimization Survey.
4: One major provision raises Alaska's age of consent from 16 to 18. The bill also criminalizes AI-generated child sexual abuse material.
7: It will be the first law that deals with AI on any form, and so it is highly important.
4: And creates new protections for patients assaulted by healthcare providers. Other sections establish timelines for testing sexual assault kits, expanding privacy protections for victims using tribal counseling centers, and making some marijuana conviction records confidential. The measure passed the House on a 39-1 vote, clearing the Senate unanimously. Supporters called the bill an example of bipartisan cooperation on public safety issues. A major education funding package passed the Alaska legislature on the final day of the regular session, potentially sending nearly $150 million to schools statewide. House Bill 28, sponsored by Juneau Representative Andy Story, combines several education measures into what supporters call a minibus bill. The legislation includes about $110 million in classroom funding through an increase to the state's per-student funding formula, plus $29 million in energy relief for schools, and $10 million for student transportation. The bill also creates a 3-year student loan repayment pilot program for teachers and limits how quickly municipalities can be required to increase local school funding. One policy change would allow school districts to reopen closed schools after 4 years instead of 7. That would allow Juneau's Thunder Mountain High School to reopen sooner if enrollment grows. The bill passed with large bipartisan majorities in both chambers, enough votes to potentially override a veto from Governor Mike Dunleavy. Now you're up to date with News of the North. I'm Grace Dumas.
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9: Juneau weather for America's most beautiful capital city.
10: Cloudy through much of today with temperatures running in the low to mid 50s and a very light southeast wind. Tonight we have another system approaching and that will spread in rain primarily after midnight. Tello near 40. Look for a wet Memorial Day weekend ahead with precipitation through much of the day on Friday or high in the upper 40s. Rain Friday night, Tello near 40, then showers upper 40s again on Saturday. Our next weather update is in less than 30 minutes. This is Juneau Media Center meteorologist Ann Holliday.

0: Luke Bryan, George Burge, that's Ride, Ride, Ride on Talker 105. So the average American believes the real start of summer is today. I know it's a little weird. It's National Talk Like Yoda Day today. But 92% of people say they're in the summer mode well before June 21st. People in the northern states of Maine, South Dakota, New Hampshire are the most summer ready right now. Can we add Alaska to that, please? Thank you. While people already in places like California, Arizona, New Mexico are least excited for summer. Here we go. 53% of America's plan to live their best life this summer. People from Alaska are most motivated to make the most of every day. Thank you very much for caring about us. We certainly appreciate that.
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0: May 21st, today, we honored the debut of Yoda in Star Wars The Empire Strikes Back, released on this day, May 21st in 1980. So we're wrapping up the day talking like Yoda. Yes, we are. Or it would be like Yoda, how would I do that? Ready, are you? That's what we do. Are you ready? Yes.
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1: Juno weather for America's most beautiful capital city.
2: Cloudy through much of today with temperatures running in the low to mid 50s and a very light southeast wind. Tonight we have another system approaching and that will spread in rain primarily after midnight. Low near 40. Look for a wet Memorial Day weekend ahead with precipitation through much of the day on Friday or high in the upper 40s. Rain Friday night, low near 40, then showers upper 40s again on Saturday. Our next weather update is in less than 30 minutes. 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
2: From the capital city, I'm Grace Dumas, and here are the stories we're following this hour.
3: The Alaska legislature wrapped up its regular session last night after passing a flurry of major bills in the final hours before adjournment. But lawmakers are set to return this morning for a special session focused on a stalled natural gas pipeline proposal. The Senate adjourned first just before 8 p.m. The House followed about 2 hours later after emotional farewell speeches from departing lawmakers. Among the major bills approved this week, a roughly $13 billion state operating budget that includes a $1,200 permanent fund dividend, a sweeping omnibus crime bill, and a wide-ranging education package with increased school funding and policy changes. Lawmakers also approved a pension revival bill for public employees during the session, though Governor Mike Dunleavy vetoed that measure earlier this week. Attention now turns to the special session on the proposed Alaska LNG project. Sharp disagreements remain between the governor, House, and Senate over tax breaks and financial incentives for the pipeline developer.
2: A wide-ranging public safety bill passed the Alaska legislature on the final day of the regular session yesterday. House Bill 239 combines parts of several separate crime bills into one package addressing issues ranging from sex crimes against minors to organized theft and counterfeit airbags.
4: Alaska has the highest rate of rape in the country, which is over 3 times the national average. We also have one of the highest rates of child sexual assault in the country, nearly 6 times the national average, according to the UAA Justice Center's Alaska Victimization Survey.
2: One major provision raises Alaska's age of consent from 16 to 18. The bill also criminalizes AI-generated child sexual abuse material.
5: It will be the first law that deals with AI on any form, and so it is highly important.
2: And creates new protections for patients assaulted by healthcare providers. Other sections establish timelines for testing sexual assault kits, expanding privacy protections for victims using tribal counseling centers, and making some marijuana conviction records confidential. The measure passed the House on a 39-1 vote, clearing the Senate unanimously. Supporters called the bill an example of bipartisan cooperation on public safety issues. A major education funding package passed the Alaska legislature on the final day of the regular session, potentially sending nearly $150 million to schools statewide. House Bill 28, sponsored by Juneau Representative Andy Story, combines several education measures into what supporters call a minibus bill. The legislation includes about $110 million in classroom funding through an increase to the state's per-student funding formula, plus $29 million in energy relief for schools, and $10 million for student transportation. The bill also creates a 3-year student loan repayment pilot program for teachers and limits how quickly municipalities can be required to increase local school funding. One policy change would allow school districts to reopen closed schools after 4 years instead of 7. That would allow Juneau's Thunder Mountain High School to reopen sooner if enrollment grows. The bill passed with large bipartisan majorities in both chambers, enough votes to potentially override a veto from Governor Mike Dunleavy. Now you're up to date with News of the North. I'm Grace Dumas.
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6: Juneau weather for America's most beautiful capital city.
7: Cloudy through much of today with temperatures running in the low to mid 50s and a very light southeast wind. Tonight we have another system approaching and that will spread in rain primarily after midnight. Low near 40. Look for a wet Memorial Day weekend ahead with precipitation through much of the day on Friday or high in the upper 40s. Rain Friday night, low near 40, then showers upper 40s again on Saturday. Our next weather update is in less than 30 minutes. This is Juneau Media Center meteorologist Ann Holliday. Juneau.

Yes, JDHS grads are celebrating. That you better believe we got graduation day Sunday, and we're going to be talking about our faces of the future from Talk of 105. We'll do that in less than 10 minutes with Gary Allen.

0: Celebrating days like these, our graduating students of Juno Douglas High School, our Crimson Bears out on the road to adulthood. Here we go now. It's our Faces of the Future. 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We would like to give one grad and his family dinner for four at the incredible Tony's in Ock Bay. 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

0: That's Kane Brown's new song, Woman Uncle on Taku. And you think of famous people from Juno like Carlos Boozer, NBA star. But how about Julianna Moore in this photo on Collective of Julianna Moore standing in front of the museum? And she's talking about, you know, how she lived in Juneau for a year and a half in the 70s attending Capital School. And she posed this Instagram photo last year that's up there now. And the reason that makes sense is because talking about closing the museum, we can't do that. No, no, no.
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1: 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Seatbelt on. Seatbelt on. Look, I can't put it on for you. 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Don't be an idiot. Who's a smart driver?
3: All across the country, cops are cracking down. Click it or ticket. Day and night.
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6: In Southeast Alaska, mining depends on a transportation network that fits the region. Marine access, roads, docks, aircraft, freight, and coordinated logistics all play a role in keeping operations moving. That means the value of mining is not limited to the mine itself. It also supports transportation systems and service networks that help connect people, equipment, and materials across the region. In a place where geography shapes everything, mining works because a large web of support keeps it moving daily.
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0: To this year's graduating class, we celebrate you and congratulate you with this mashup.
1: It has been my privilege and honor to watch these students grow and prepare for the next stage of their lives.
2: As I wrote this speech, I had been upset that I couldn't reminisce with you all about our 4 years we have spent with each other as a class, or to celebrate the perseverance, trials, and tribulations we have all endured.
3: The valedictorian is the highest academic honor a student can earn.
4: Family has always been important for me. They're the ones that know you more than anyone else. I'm thankful to have a family that was always there for me no matter what.
5: We started the journey of high school as kids, and now here we are leaving as, okay, well, we're still kids, but at least we're slightly more educated and ready to take on

0: your life.
1: I've always looked up to this quote of, those that say you can't or you won't are probably the ones scared that you will. Growing up, I was told there's always someone that will tear you down, even in your toughest time. I've also heard that there's always a reason for meeting someone, to test you, use you, teach you, or bring out the best in you. It's hard to think that not everyone will agree with you, but there's always someone that will be by your side at the very end.
2: To this year's graduating class, from all of us to all of you, congratulations.

0: What time zone am I on? What country am I in?
1: It doesn't matter. It's 5 o'clock somewhere.
0: It's always on 5 in Margaritaville, come to think of it.
1: Yeah, I heard that.
0: You've been there, haven't you?
1: Yes, sir.
0: I've seen your boat there.

0: All right, Riley Green drops hints about collaborations on his next album. That's Changed My Mind here on Talker 105. It's UB. And what did I have here all ready to go, all fired up in the machine for you? Oh, Sunny Slope Organic Farm, Teachers Rock. This is going to be Saturday now, 15% discount. This plant sale is just for you. I think we need to go in there and get some plants for the new KXJ studio here at Mendenhall Mall. Everybody, we're all walking around going, the walls are a little bare. And I said, you know, get some graffiti artists up in here. We'll tag this thing and we'll get some street credibility. But no, I think we'll get some plants from the Sunny Slope Organic Farm to put in here. Much nicer.
1: Juneau weather for America's most beautiful capital city.
2: Cloudy through much of today with temperatures running in the low to mid 50s and a very light southeast wind. Tonight we have another system approaching and that will spread in rain primarily after midnight. Turlo near 40. Look for a wet Memorial Day weekend ahead with precipitation through much of the day on Friday or high in the upper 40s. Rain Friday night, Turlo near 40, then showers upper 40s again on Saturday. Our next weather update is in less than 30 minutes. This is Juneau Media Center meteorologist Ann Holliday.
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4: From the capital city, I'm Grace Dumas, and here are the stories we're following this hour.
5: The Alaska legislature wrapped up its regular session last night after passing a flurry of major bills in the final hours before adjournment. But lawmakers are set to return this morning for a special session focused on a stalled natural gas pipeline proposal. The Senate adjourned first just before 8 p.m. The House followed about 2 hours later after emotional farewell speeches from departing lawmakers. Among the major bills approved this week, a roughly $13 billion state operating budget that includes a $1,200 permanent fund dividend, a sweeping omnibus crime bill, and a wide-ranging education package with increased school funding and policy changes. Lawmakers also approved a pension revival bill for public employees during the session, though Governor Mike Dunleavy vetoed that measure earlier this week. Attention now turns to the special session on the proposed Alaska LNG project. Sharp disagreements remain between the governor, House, and Senate over tax breaks and financial incentives for the pipeline developer.
4: A wide-ranging public safety bill passed the Alaska legislature on the final day of the regular session yesterday. House Bill 239 combines parts of several separate crime bills into one package addressing issues ranging from sex crimes against minors to organized theft and counterfeit airbags.
6: Alaska has the highest rate of rape in the country, which is over three times the national average. We also have one of the highest rates of child sexual assault in the country, nearly six times the national average, according to the UAA Justice Center's Alaska Victimization Survey.
4: One major provision raises Alaska's age of consent from 16 to 18. The bill also criminalizes AI-generated child sexual abuse material.
7: It will be the first law that deals with AI on any form, and so it is highly important.
4: And creates new protections for patients assaulted by healthcare providers. Other sections establish timelines for testing sexual assault kits, expanding privacy protections for victims using tribal counseling centers, and making some marijuana conviction records confidential. The measure passed the House on a 39-1 vote, clearing the Senate unanimously. Supporters called the bill an example of bipartisan cooperation on public safety issues. A major education funding package passed the Alaska legislature on the final day of the regular session, potentially sending nearly $150 million to schools statewide. House Bill 28, sponsored by Juno Representative Andy Story, combines several education measures into what supporters call a minibus bill. The legislation includes about $110 million in classroom funding through an increase to the state's per student funding formula, plus $29 million in energy relief for schools, and $10 million for student transportation. The bill also creates a three-year student loan repayment pilot program for teachers and limits how quickly municipalities can be required to increase local school funding. One policy change would allow school districts to reopen closed schools after 4 years instead of seven. That would allow Juneau's Thunder Mountain High School to reopen sooner if enrollment grows. The bill passed with large bipartisan majorities in both chambers, enough votes to potentially override a veto from Governor Mike Dunleavy. Now you're up to date with News of the North. I'm Grace Dumas.
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8: Juno weather for America's most beautiful capital city.
9: Cloudy through much of today with temperatures running in the low to mid 50s and a very light southeast wind. Tonight we have another system approaching and that will spread in rain primarily after midnight. Tello near 40. Look for a wet Memorial Day weekend ahead with precipitation through much of the day on Friday or high in the upper 40s. Rain Friday night, Tello near 40, then showers upper 40s again on Saturday. Our next weather update is in less than 30 minutes. This is Juno Media Center meteorologist Ann Holliday.
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